0: Rock the world.
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Right? Yeah. Put your hands together for the queen of reggae.

Roger Tom, this next song that I'm about to do, I am so proud that I can stand here and do this song for you. This song was made before many of you here were born. And this is your song. Whether you're black, white, pink, purple, this is your song. Number 2 on the British charts from way back when.

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Yeah. I don't understand that language. 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Oh, thank you so much. Yeah. This one is

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Rototom, there's a natural mystic blow into the air. Can you feel it? I said, can you feel it? Oh, yes, yes. Hold it. In the stables of the Studio One, my latest album, Timeless, is tribute to Studio One. Studio One is our Jamaica's Motown. That's the foundation of our music that we can be here tonight. Yes, no matter what's going on, there's a foundation for everything. And this is a solid foundation. And this is the opportunity for this generation to know where this music is coming from. This is a track from my latest CD, Timeless.

the message is what we bring. The message is in the music. And we are here to teach and educate and uplift and to touch souls. We're not just here to entertain you. We want you all to leave here with your souls touched and inspired and uplifted to the positive vibe of reggae music. Yeah. About Studio One, legends and icons, ladies and gentlemen, Rotterdam, let me tell you, we should never ever forget where this music is coming from and the forerunners who took the music before any of us. We would like to pay tribute to a brother who was the first one to take the music internationally. You're wrong. Get up in the morning, slaving for bread.

Yeah! The legends and the icons, and we say, long live the message and the music of all these icons. Yes, forever, longevity. Hey!

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Yeah, but look here, before I leave this stage, I would like to do another track for my latest CD. And there's no excuse. Every single one should be. All right? Yeah, this is Kevin.

In Jamaica, we say, I ran. Yeah. And yes, I love you more. Yes. Right about now, before I go, there's no way I'd leave this stage after paying tribute to all those icons. Desmond Dekker, Joseph Hill from Culture. How could I forget the brother who took the music to the four corners of the earth, spreading the gospel of reggae music? Rototom, I am truly thankful that I was a part of that experience. With your permission, help me bring the spirit of Brother Bob

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Hallelujah. We'd like to say, long live the spirit, the message, and the music of Bob Marley.

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1: I am so for apostle Peter Sarmi said that there be a son no e go so a son no ya ba bi e se e be kan yakopon ashe me nyame adwene ashe un kwa e nyame mu se nyame wo ni da so de ma na ye che ye ti fu nyina teaching me bench obi bia or children from far and near. Grant us assemblies of God, members, collaborators, voices of the enemies, will be here. We humbly greet everyone. Yet, we will be almost like a free Ghana, free America, free any globe. We will be here. It is in church from command. Say, Koswani and son, a rabbi and go on. A better than what the actual question was. I'm here to preach the word of God and speak the man of God to you. Let us pray. Father, in the name of Jesus, I humble myself under the canopy. Touch my lips. Let me speak from the opening of heaven. Bless the everyone give the ear, the listening ear to the listeners, and the heart of understanding of your word. I thank you, O God, in Jesus' mighty name. Amen.
0: Amen.
1: We thank God so much for his grace and mercy that locate us. And also, soon you go upon us, you want to dominate home or bra, and then I'm a pedi, he didn't come up a crabina, he be from us into now also open now so can't be also open him and idea open say what thing. Hey, yeah, I been a yammy worthy man. Sometimes, Yana, if he said, Yammy up we are man, say Yammy pay us, but I am not that. Ayanada, men into that, Yammy on poor da, then Yammy on poor da. A man be bia ain't two foot room on it. My main set example before Christ, I may read the word, may read the Bible. Wow, Woba. A dear pan, a bit possible. Why do you know the castle? We first know him, but he said, oh, Yammy baby. Oba, wa woman. And I said, because we first now we are my papa, but the lady on your papa be. You can never say that because I buy your pa. Say, you buy the same for the buyer, so I just my own so be bring. My father said, my friend, my baby, family can on papa for you. And Bible say, typically say to the banner, say, the person may come out here, say, remember. Eba, eyeba. Ena akwa, eya akwa. And family di obeye biya, that doesn't mean say, wosore akwa ye miya ma basa. 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I don't care the length and the breadth of your sin. But what I will tell you right now is, you just come to the side of God. Just come to the side of God. And he will save you. Obejiwa mwongu nise ampara ono nyankopon wajew. Iti biya mipese mekama ati ya zese nyami dobi biya. 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Ena or one if one person who will say, Yami don't, not the Bia Waye, and I dear Waye, Tino, when you say Kawi and Yamia, catch up one if one is a Nuntina Wunya Yameno, Etina Wye, Yameban, Uye Yameba, Uye Yame, Etin Yamedi or Do, or Pawasem, Nenukun, or Benjo, and family the Woodsy and the Air Quare Babia, O Yame Benjo, no Yame Pawasem. On yami upcrya or woman a man, a dorsum, a boon de wa ne massy geneso. 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Oh, hallelujah. 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
0: Amen.
1: Praise God.
0: Amen.
1: Ghana.
2: One guy make example say oye eba, and it marvels everyone. Or mami to taxi man, ne mami to taxi di man. Ena, ochika ni ane basa. Ochika no ana o mami jeka. Ena o dema driver for from. To o dema driver for from ana apani tv call them. Afi wasisa. But still, when the comedy will be a Japan, there's a comedy where I won't answer. And I have positive person. A comedy where I know I'm here
0: about myself. Because
2: he said, I'm going to send an EDU. And he said, yeah, and anybody knows. Did that one of papa or that sort of fever? I wouldn't know too. But that sort of yarn or daddy or press it, come on, I'm too going. Not so quite you must eat. And the American may be quite you. And I'll be dinner funeral. And I the Obe Faka, the Faw, Dura, which ran. O General Sobran on Castle, to see us, which are Kana, a member of media, Finney Green, Mount Tribune, Sifim. Oh, yeah, I did. I don't know something, I'm asking you, I can't, or coffee, or one of the guy, Madame Fanko, you remember. That you are a child of God. Don't let anybody deceive you that because of A or B, so you are not a child of God. Who told you? Who told you that you are not a child of God? You are a child of God. Don't let anybody take that one from you. Don't let anybody. Oh, situation can put you in different corner. But that doesn't mean that you are not a child of God. What behavior and whatever is going on, just put yourself together that I am the child of God. I know my God. I know the Lord that I'm serving. Onyami nimu, onyami pawasem, onyami do. God loves you. He loves you more than what you think. Onyami doya budi ye pini kura aboso. Onyami don eson ebro de wa ye unoso. Oh, don't we should not limit God. We should not limit God. Yema obi biye unse ampa ye onyami ma ye onyami andis ye onyami doya onyami kaya onyami payasem onyami will never leave us. God will never leave us or forsake us. Ema bibi biara en na dao. 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O da dao. The person is deceiving you. That you are not a child of God. O da dao. I'm here to announce to everybody. Se o nyame do bibi biara. The hearing is a woo when the baby also. The hearing is a woo over my own while I've been a concert and pat me in yammy back. Me in yammy back. Yeah, radio Jeremiah 29:11. For I know the thought that thinking towards you, say the Lord, thought of peace and not of evil, to give you an expected end. Have you seen it? These people are in captivity in Babylon. But the Lord told them that I know the plans for you. Good plans. How can we apply this in our modern world? No matter the circumstances, no matter the hardship, no matter where you find yourself, no matter the geographical location, I want to announce to somebody that God still loves you. He knows good plan. God had a good plan for you. So come into your senses and come to Him. Or say, mo amo swa mone swa breno, mo mra minchen na me mo mahume. Onyami ni ma dream pa efaye mo. The only thing. We will come into our senses that we are the children of God. I am a child of God. So if I am a child of God, whatever belongs to my father, it belongs to me. It belongs to me. Automatically it belongs to me. The only thing I must do the will and the purpose of my father or my mother. Everything is for me. And I hear the person who tells us, don't let anybody deceive you that you are not a child of God. And more be another. Say, oh, yeah, yammy back. Oh, yeah, yammy back. Oh, yammy dumb. Oh, yammy pawasem. Oh, yammy any kung. Oh, yammy epis, oh, yo ye. And you won't be a wahoo, be open yourself to Him. Open yourself to the Lord. and he will establish you. Open yourself to God, and God will come into your aid. Just accept him as your Lord and personal Savior. Then you see the miraculous way of our Lord, and you see the mighty hand of God. Any testimony that people are giving out there, you also can give some, because you are a child of God. You are a child of God. Bibi biara ebi ye bi pe bi ye wusu ye Nyankopon ma omo ye bia no won su ko betimi aye bi because won su ye nyame ba and ma bibi bia hawagin. Don't let anything trouble you, for I know the thought that I think towards you. I know minimum I been cry. Me dream farm. Aya dream papa. The mind of God concern our life is a good plan. Good plan. So we should come to him. Oh, instead of us to preach that the love of God and the sovereignty of God, we preach that as God has double-edged to kill everybody. As soon as you sin, God is going to cause a stone from heaven to come and to destroy you or to demolish you. 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Efri se oye oba onyim na bosome nkon. 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En ti bibi die no wa ebe ko so oba ni tin no. Wo be kun na na se oba ye ne hwe. Because the come out as say. Sa don awu wo ma oba no kran. Onya me wo sa don more than ye ni nya mente. Now, if you say Bible, say, or by time every be finipa, never one won a bosom and come, or by time will be funeral. You will be funeral. But me a gratitude, me a gratitude, you will feel that. A gratitude, you will feel that. And found one in the air, one in the air, sin in the air, a baby beam, when you will feel that. And it seems so. It happened in the Bible. Kings, first Kings, when you say, I come see ya man, let me pay the emubro bill. I come and see and cry, this is ya said that. And a man time you know, it's me, a ya agene say. Ye don't come ye man in me because I bring ye tears a bit myself from, you know. And omuti me tears here, a mumukum bakum, a din bakuba. 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So don't let anybody deceive you that onyame pawasman na onyame don. Onyame don bro dia wo dwene so. Onyame don bro se dia wo si kan so. 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Every say na bata ye eso. 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We didn't pay any combo, any cent, and so onyame na e tre dra nyame wade maye. As you are pretty, many people who say, so I am from Swa, there's a Makaka cabinet, Jakaka cabinet, or Kotomotia. The person we catch all say, Etessa, Money Brabuso, Uyamipa, and also interested, and I have a cousin, I do meet the other one, and also my name, Davida.
3: who ya vunsoa no wani aba no so no aba nyame nche no waje have you seen it me person me come out here as I say say o ya vunso na babia wo betimi aye bia no wo ye na wani ba ho se onye biemu dia 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Jesus is coming soon. E che se o nyankopon obeni. But then e die den again e be che se wa better come na ho wa ba. O nyame aba. Have you seen it? Okay, e be che se nyame abo if he said and then no a che 2000 years ago. Omkurabako 2000 years ago. And you know that those people are greeting Maranatha there. Many Jesus is coming soon. And then they can hear the Ojina Yapon. Ain't you know, me person who said, you are a child of God. God loves you more than what you said. Oyamido. And ma will be Biara and deceive who say, Yamedo. Mimi si, Yamedo, Yamedo wasem. 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It come to him. He know the plans that towards you. That is a good plan. Onyame wa adwin pa, any super ediman. 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You are the great person. So I want to let you know that God's greatness for you is big. 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Was it mean my dream? Qua, my dinner found. ɛyɛ adwen papa onyame wɔ adwen papa de ma yɛn onyame wɔ nepa de ma yɛn he has already made the provision for us god has made provision for everybody
2: and the big question here is get up put yourself together move on and god will add it unto you whatever you want to do whatever you want to reach whatever you want to achieve just get that wisdom knowledge ability and move god will add it unto you we don't have a group of people that God has nominated and God has appointed for them to do those things. Everything is transparent for everybody. The only thing between you and those people are lack of information. Lack of information. Your information is small. You have little information. That's why you didn't get anything. Move. Move with the information. Get wisdom. Get knowledge. 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Whatever you are. Adibia wo wotimi ye no. Ye wo na ye. Na nyame ho ade ba so. 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I always say this. Ye wo bia boso men so. 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And ma will be beyond and brewase. And ma will be beyond wabem. 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No. Why? Adinja, Ogranza. 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We are so limited about little information. For me, obey information to twelve and no akataso. No akataso. Beloved, be broad-minded.
0: Mm.
3: Open your mind. Because the mind here carry so many things that when we open our mind, we can gather many things. And we can do greater things. We can get that many things and we can do greater things. Oh, nyami nyami ma yadina. Nyama bibiri ni nyama kesia. O wadi ma yenu. Yenfanye. We should move with our mind. Ne yenyase. Because of our geographical location, and we are so limited. We are so limited because of our geographical location. Get up and move. Get up and move. And God is going to use you as never before. And never be bring your offering for any mass as is so. And never be bring your any mass as is so. Nyami Jesus said, "Wo, and obey fast on the other. Wo, and obey fast on the other." So open your mind wide. learn, gather more information, gather more wisdom. Put yourself into book reading. Why God give you ability to read? You need to read and get more wisdom. We have some people, they can't read, but they are smart in mind. Share your ideas. Share, you know something? Even in your idea, if you didn't share, you are still with whatever you are. And when you share your ideas, you are still where you are. So share. The problem we have is, when I share this idea and people take the idea, they won't give me anything. Yeah? If you didn't share, one day, one person will remember you. You know something? Even Joseph, or Tina Afiana Swa, not all church, I assume, no church, any member, and go for baby. Or what I swan or more am one, but Baku ab one. You know, a true baby, I hope one, and I am my in the and you need to pay me, I will be a woman, and a woman, and Nyamibema will be full from Abbebwam. O Nyamibema will be full from Abbebwam. And just my bony pan, my bony pan, and Jimmy Jai, and I was wild to my channel. And you would have Bwabwanipa, Bwabwanipa, or Swana Bwabwanipa, O Bwanipa, O Nyako Pobbebwam. God wants to help you. That's your idea. Give your ideas to people. I never put a handy party before Pacopano. If you crap. Wonderful idea and powerful ideas of the apocryphal. They send them to the agree. Why? Because so on the idea anymore, Nana say I'm going to own finity and obey or the Baba Kosha Adam. What's the meaning of that? One farmer, no, Kosha Adam, or the man of Kosha Adam, and from another. One day, on one statement, and then you pass me here. And then, no. And sometimes, no, so maybe I will hear one more Bible rescue. And no more be ideas here. Or person, you're called 50-50. Or more ideas now, one year, 200 euro, 300 euro. No. We don't sell ideas. We give ideas because we freely receiving and freely giving. Just giving. If we start doing that, you be dreadful. Yes, I am. You be great. When you are doing what you for saying, minimum I've been in quack, maybe in a farm, and you have been pat. Same morning, that's what pat, and you be a pat. I'm telling everybody, Holland, Amsterdam, Precise, Radio Rosso, announced to everybody, the listeners, and people that listening to me, look, watching me from far and near. TikTok, Apostle P.K. Asare, Facebook, Peter Kofi Asare. 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No, I bought some goodness in the PN or no goeba. No, I bought some, not some quan in a nova. No, ye nine, ten on a more. No, ye inside. No, ye ojo ye from my name, Guno, let ye on one on them. My men can't enter, say, even in your own body. One that's only petty. ɛyɛ akwa bebree ɛna ma nipadua ne yɛ nipadua ba ne nyinaa nka bom ɛne yɛfrɛ ne nipadua. You know, we have so many passes about our own body, but everything put together make us human being, one person. You got me? That's the whole thing. And if I can see one, I so many things put together make us one body. And we need to share ideas together so that we can be one family. We should open our mind. We should learn and we should discuss and we should advise and we should move together so that we can achieve one thing. You will never be brave or you bet me a young person.
2: And she ain't yet. If you say something, the idea in the bar, you be me torturing.
3: People are very ungrateful. Is there? People are very ungrateful being. Some people have helped people, and at the end of the day, they are not grateful to them. People are very ungrateful. Don't look at that. You have done your part, and you have done to God. Why you are Benjamin? Why you are famous dear? Keep on doing good. That is the calling of God concerning your life. To do good to others. Who they pursue your papa? Your papa man who from? Now the nyame kura or boy ye kura ano? She I do not dia ma inframa ya home kura. Just think about those things. Inframa ya home. And this and Kenya me see. What the meter boy? I'm here to ya car. Can we pay? Can we pay the breath? And from my home, fee, no. There is, somebody told me a story. I don't know either it's true or not, but there's wisdom in it. Also, will be yare. Somebody sick, and they admit him at the hospital, and they put oxygen upon him. They put oxygen on him, and they bring him. Big after he discovered or he covered, they bring him there, and when he saw the bill, he started crying. And the nurses say, "Oh, what's your problem? This bill, maybe we can negotiate. If you can't pay, we can negotiate, and you can pay it according to your strength." And he said, "It's not a matter of." The money, but he's thinking about from the day he came to this earth, the breath that he has taken in out, and just this moment, you give him this oxygen and you are giving him this bed, then he owned God too much. Have you seen it? Come into your senses about this story. Obi on one year within some few hours, yet the oxygen is in the soup, yet the bed a brand, a car brand will soup, and I will say, oh, won't you mean to have your trouble? You never will be come as now, one who can't hear one about first word piano. Huh? Only the business is gossip. Never hear free bray a woman better was abbey, and from our home, Abbey Miss Abbey. This is rational human being. Think about what God has done. Obi cry kale o nyame ade ade. Any one say nyame so fun mara sense so nyame pa be fun ko be bi. Have you seen? People are very grateful. People are ungrateful. Don't think about human being. That because of human beings, so you won't do good. No, it's not like that. Let me tell you point blank. Only papa, Obe Brewan, on the between our wires. On the cancerman, O Quartia, was in the new pass messipa, and a cancerous way. And the new pass, the imagining the power way, and all cancerous way. And this, esida esida obe buwa nipa nipa ni mwa he wa buwa no ah wa rescue life who rescue life ah who in the process no ka obe timi e wu but nipa ni kudu top wa wa on kasen na da ya sumu kura no na 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something. Oh, nyame wa adwene papa bibi di ma. Eji, don't be limited. Come out with something. God has already put something in you. Come out with that thing. Come out. And you have been papa. And you have been papa. Oh, nyame nyi kwa phobia se. 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Bebe se me come out here se se. Eh, se. Ghana, near himself, Kesman, oh mother, and a Kesman Elkono. So who will be the next Kesman? Maybe it's you. It's you. So put yourself together. Get that momentum. Get that resources. Plan. And you have been papa, and you know I've been paddy man. Oh, you have been fire, papa, you can't see ye. He's a very fantastic man. The meaning of minimum we see a dime. Wa be bank wa bank of four to point. Have you seen it? Was see a sword dying and bank of four seeing what you soon yami. That was a good thing. And now and our way. And our cop. He has closed his docket. Eh? He is exit. He is decided and acquit from this universe. We're free. You be sure be my sister, heaven. That should be any this year. You may find the currency. What bet you will bet me again? And this is a dream we want to go. And how many people are the one who if fear a wild dream? A big cry change by pay dear. Next we find your dream. And I may come once more. When you know I dream, pat the mouth. And if for wild dream, you have the papa. Help people. Help others. Pray for people. Whatever you can do, do it. Eh? Don't limit yourself. Eh? Don't kill your dream. Oda ya sumono ebebem. 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The plans nibebem. The ebemani nina ebemu yese. One so to an amompa. And a mom over 2 years, a bill hall company for now got the ideas, a bill working kind book, Uber Room, a bill of war, Sunya Niama, a Brabuma Sitana, a foot running Yama Niama, yet a bills for what? Yet you might think to an among the year you might think. Sometimes don't sleep. Huh? Be awake. Be why you're all night. Do all night. A bill also you're all night. Ebi wo so fasting, ebi wo so bon paye, ebi wo so ya do ye, ebi wo so so bon o tu ana mo company fo bi wo e ko sumo mo na onya o my ideas na wo ti bi akwa nim na di account bi ana wo ko obi nso be di watem eye egwa ma abrabo no koso obi nso be gu anim ase egwa ma abrabo no koso wo be papa obi nso anyi wa ye egwa ma abrabo no koso it help you and shape you. Let me tell you, beloved, let me tell you, my beloved, if you are doing something or you are with somebody and he speak badly to you, you find it that it's badly, sit down, make analysis. Maybe whatever what the person is telling him is true and change. 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I'm telling you, go sit down and make analysis on whatever the person say and check on yourself. If the person say it's true, go change. 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But don't be so offended. Don't be so offended. But who get translate that sermon? As someone who pay can, iti aye no kware sa ne womu sa se eti sa dia aye di ni awa wa di ni beka sa chiro. You find a little bit of truth in it. Eh? Every yes, yeah, there is a little bit of truth in it. Yes, be a can for be where can you know, no question, yes, sir. Over no question, did to where be what asana, ye can. Let's set aside, yeah, made awful. Sister, change. I didn't help condemn panicum. Say, at this I said, you all come at this idea. Sister, then tell. And you're no quite walking. Over what? Some people don't have manners, let me tell you. Some people don't have manners. They don't know how to talk at all. Sir, obey any manners, know him how to talk. Don't be angry. I'm telling you. Whatever he's telling you, he's speaking the truth to you. And the truth is very bitter. No question, it's very bitter. Just take the word. Forget about the insult. And correct yourself. That is another way God is using to correct you. You want it in diplomatic way? No. Maybe God has already talked to you in diplomatic way which you don't hear. So he want to use that manner to correct you. They already don't know how to come in. And God can use anybody to chastise you. I'm telling you, God can use anybody to chastise you. So don't be angry and don't be so offended about somebody's statement that you want the statement to come in the portfolio way or whatever. But I want to tell you that upon all happening, there is a truth in whatever you are hearing. Take it. The panasema walking or can't send front or did what they are fast and funny woman. And the other side of the person is, let me tell you, say, oh man, I know pow, 8 year broswa, a year only in your coupon temasem. What dear, signing a mid a year and you. Now you read the life of Israelites. Oh, you meet me, mama. I'm moving forward. Show me some. Oh, many people want to work. Now, oh, you meet side in a team who aqua. So I'm moving forward. Oh, making Israel for now so. And then you go upon the Yesu man and die. Oh, you meet me. Now back on Yesu. And the one say true maybe. Let's say what's up discipline. Let's say on discipline on one. When you go on fa kwen obe fa soa obe discipline en ti mi dofu a ti mo be person me kan e ma o ti no en na an opa ye se ba bi a wo bi a wo ti mi ye se onyame wa adwen pa e de man onyame wo susue pa e de man en di san susue pa ni adwen pa no mi dofu mane mrem e wo onyame mu mane mrem ma en le mi ti wo ho en ka se me de my bravo idea in phobia. I know the assassin who cry, and I'm in painting crowd on our person. Send me phobia, men are medemic. What no one? What do you want? Anchor, Anchor, one Kawako, we are Senna Kawawa, what if you know about obia si obia si ɛna obia ɛwɔ obi mu nti sɛ wo ba nyame mu a ɛwɔ sɛ nyankopɔn nhyira ɛtumi kɛse ma wo nyame ba mepɛ sɛ meka ma wɔte asɛ sɛ onyame ahomɔborɔ ɛsoma wo onyame aba atanyɛ ɛyɛ kɛse nti no ma w'anim ka nyame ho. Don't forget that we read from Jeremiah 29 verse 11. For I know the thought that I think toward you, say the Lord. Say the Lord. Thought of peace. So in the plans of God, he had peace in you. So whatever you want is going on and you don't have peace. The plan of God have peace. Shalom. The Lord of peace. And if you don't have peace, pray that, oh God, shalom, grant me peace. Because when you miss all my dream, call on what they mean. And you are doing it. You are some dream. And you are doing some dream. And you are also. And if you are doing something, you are doing something. You are doing something. You are doing something. You are doing the nyame asombie ebe kese ama wo nyame wo asombie ni ma wo nta di bia wo ye mo wa bra bo se asombie ni mu no be pese be kama ote ase se o nyame be ma na asombie aba so enti se wo nyame 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

0: you should give me signal. 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Obey to my friend.
1: 0207 1301.
0: You can phone him. 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
1: 0207 1301.
0: You can phone him. Say if you are outside Holland, you can use +31. With this phone number, if you are outside Holland, you can use +31. Our friend, over to me, friend. Right now, your friend, I'm picking. I will see you at Radio Rosso. You can phone him. God bless you. Bless you. The whole thing, I'm continuing. 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Obi, I'll be to my friend. Me, they may come in and say, Ofra, na ya peke o bukra me tabu ya su. The main thing is that not of evil. Onyame, onyame bwane ma obi biya. Onyame onyame bwane ma obi biya. Timi person me come out here say say. Onyame onyame bwane ma. Onyame onyame bwane ma. Enti so obi bwane bwane ma wa bwane no be ko onwa kasa so. Bwane na be ko ni pakrona so because onyame onyame bwane ma. To give you an expected end. Obama, when you are back, God is going to give you an expected end. Me don't fool. Me person me come out here say, Onyame wa adwin papa demaye. So we should stop thinking evil and this thing. Stop. Stop thinking bad. Onyame wa adwin papa demaye. Onyame adwin biya ye papa. Was it the year prior man say? I did you know, ain't see when you see this, you cry. How is it? I wish above all things that ye may prosper as that so has been prospered. So they see you crying. You have been present, they see you, and you need your book, and you need back, and you need to see your back. And the more, yeah, and then the Bible said that what God has revealed to us is for us and our children. And whatever God has covered is for him. Don't try to uncover whatever what God has covered. Or you know, people are trying to say as a woman, you granted that's already I'm going to be more. Let me put that one aside. But in summary and in conclusion of this sermon or this preaching, is that the sovereignty of God is higher. Don't let anybody deceive you or tell you anything that onyame nabata yenu onyame abata yenu ni oman ko fobi nwa. When you are about to have a home, you will be here. The sovereignty of God is higher. God loves you. So, beloved, give yourself to God. Open your heart. The man that God has for you is greater, is more than what you think. So, God. Sovereignty is so wide. I'm bringing my sermon to an end. And I can't go out without greeting my Bishop, Reverend Dr. James Kessler, Reverend Dr. Anthony Ababi Chileme, Reverend Professor Paul Frimpong Manson, Reverend Dr. Wingham, Reverend Dr. Koyo Bompa, Reverend Dr.

0: Amane. These are our Bishop Rikangu and all the pastors. 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There's no need to mention the Noria Makoya mistake. Michia Obia, Minini Bia, Michiano. And before now, Bobram, Yenya Mamma, now my apology. Ningina, Monkey Camum, known for present for Fromra, Nema, Brolin Yede, a radiation of Bibia. Almost was a Muslim Munir Monday and Tumo, a radiation of Bibia. I am a song for Apostle PK Asar. A radiant in Mitchell, a radiant also, a radiant monk of mine, a man and woman young Ned. Na. Who is so when you are back and you are soon in the middle? Shalom, peace. I hear Assemblies of God, Amsterdam. Grata this, and I dare see me by. Yet, yeah, Grata this, I saw my phone in a year. So I was out. Baby, dear, your church about Mumuji, dear, cop, open my car, sorry. So I saw being one of the Assemblies of God, so for.
1: And yeah, na ye da wo nyame ase ene ba bia apostle PK Asare odi wo nyame ase ba bedruye. 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
0: Yes,
1: te ye ba wo nyame ho a onukuto and our Maya and every year,
0: sure.
1: And in the Embra, when you uncoup on her, now our Maya and every year, Apostle, when I may, when shall we breathe? And the end, aha, and the idea to my dear. My dear, in the say yes, you are ma. Now may I do more next week, Mobetti Yanka. Now may I
0: bye. Yeah, a radiation of Bibia. Stay blessed. This is the first sermon about the PK Asare. Bye bye.
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0: 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We are also live on 105.2, 103.8 Blackstar Radio. We come your way live from now till 11 this morning. As usual, we make a trip to Motherland Ghana and bring to you what's making news out there. Stay tuned from now till 11 this morning. At here for Blaster FDN was a girl, so I would say, Minimini Akwami, Pokuni Edikaha. And that day, Bibinti, Mafia, Memenuaba, Auntie Miamba, Yenuama could jump up a kaya hona in Iabofi, Yako Mangan, and Sansuna, a crutch of fro, a Ura, sorry, by kaya hona. Yenya hofu on your hofu MPP, Abusia Kunum, your friend Mamirita Sobare Bayreoni, and Connie second vice chairperson or NPP. Na, ye share any muse on Sababa Kans, I feel so about crude yemus here. Yenyanunas, Yenyano, Amatrofo, and so dear, and ye send ye no, ye dear Juma dear Nebashisha so. Na, and Nejuma dear baby bistrom, Kokra, sunset. 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A soldier is always a soldier, and T. Oh, a binya bibi, I in a beca, Amanaya, Hunka. Me for Konya was on Santa Madame Aquami, say Enra Tema Citizens Club of Netherlands, ye di Juma dee Kakraka, 16th anniversary, and a botanist, ye say, ye jibinia di Akoboa. Yet my general hospital children's ward. Do a munya kwa by individuals any ya kuku mobile nyina ya fa kwenya was ya damasipa si any sort the mbia by ye ambassador by any entourage all the way from Den Haag on the crown occasion man ye fe ni padu Amsterdam had a kuku ne a himfo ane a do a by nyina no ye damasipa papa papa 20 ma mansua and yet too late. I am to one day, a friend echo ya, Uyenia. Now the Alpes or the Buano, Yanso, so. Your budget near the Akodiguma, see the sunset. Tema dear, Okfa, across the gateway to Ghana, sunset, walk on to Mudia, the ya, old Baku, one ambient, and be foul. 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Me jam near the Enkabu di Kayamba, and then watching the Hobiano, ya the better to us. 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
0: Thank you.
1: 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But bibi dimandi mia.
0: Oh betu de was seen I was see a name bai. Sanse uni apanin e bai be din honi antinu se.
1: I mean can bibi for us.
0: Ah okay. I say hold.
1: As you kuai okay krumha.
0: And be fache me.
1: Mati. Okay. Munaya and Wade, Najas, the person made and crowned the court.
0: Very good.
1: Union MPP for
0: very good.
1: A woman's official invitation Biama, but yet do you why?
0: Yes, no credit, no credit.
1: And a Babum D and Honsam Council, the R, serving car, and Jerry Cross will be better. They
0: become
1: for the ones,
0: no credit,
1: you know, a medieval nigh so. Because the ones and if you crop, son, and say,
0: sir,
1: Babusi and Semina. Yes, so Mobetti and Cat.
0: That's a crowd. No,
1: I was in this every said, yeah, I was so kind. Yamaya Yadum, MPP, a second vice chair lady, a Marita, I saw by a walk room. Ha, one name nearby a former woman organizer, Tafo constituency. Now. Nisa and I'm signing tea and you may MPP meeting. 6 o'clock, we're being in the nature Rahis Boss, number 100. And more and more up on the zone day, which is a secretary, the Petrus of Maya. Well, now why wouldn't you be another way as a patas away again? Any now, Opus or baby is whooping
0: to all
1: who be at me baby and then you may 6 o'clock, Rahis Boss, number 100. 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Say, Yadin Bows, Yanfanamo, and you may meet in the day. Yadin no Ebbentin, the Indian Shannon, Yankushia, a war, and you may. And what you know, I was see a year can see about one day in Mukrudi Moha, a sophomore, ya, do don't know a friend,
0: Joe Wallace.
1: Joe Wallace. And then we in Yamad, you could be in the now than a man in the tremolo. Me do honor much, but I was me cheery and begin and gentle. Was me coffee.
0: Me do after nine, but Miss me cheery and begin our corridor. And
1: 84 grand never be under a knife. Ain't you know, Abushanda, Ghana for in us, ye money ye fe, ye money ye fe, papa. Then what you na ye in Sakayaka, Akoba. And Yammy had my fear that day, a time of Jana shall see baby in this war. A lieutenant print, maybe as of all, Sriborn Mono, and the Vivian's sign that they actually say, and you may hear you. And on initiated by Zanka, where you goalie were. And said the Yen, I can say, you drew horn, I goalie, Yen, your baby, and I who shan't yet didn't know. Yammy Adam, a bush yet me to an amount for fro, a quinya be a for fra, AMC. Side one baby, yenya
0: ya
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0: so we be kind so hona love Christian Center for compulsory omona omona
1: 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have been saying this, and the Baja Summer Quine, nigh the barbecue cacrash, so a royal ladies, a branch be aware and people now. I can't boom my yee disabled man. Now, no super basso, I will hold it, address in the Meyerhof, number 49, a park be out the old free Hackford, a dear co. Audio crossways, Holland, it was now the park. Come, come, maybe
0: the right hand side of
1: right hand side. Hona, Yenina, Yukushia, Yamia, do my Saturday, Yabe, 29th. If free, we are bearing no me, Lukunin, and Najasi, be bearded and Aquamti, Yenina, Momo, didn't say Yabeba. Now, may Kai, a gun of only a thief will be on sooner. Nipper baby, register with the MPP. I was said, Mutime Federal Forms, as Sam signature was so the picture come home. And he may share as every day, and they ye wish ye, why, a new member be our cobum, Naka Krenina, one Federal Forms on my own, Mr. and then you bring. And the forms will be Baba. A year, and I his was so ho. And she I ho, but more than so, Baba, oh, Baba, passport size, picture back will come home. Never fair forms of my more registration if in the true donor to your name woman when you pay it. Be fair forms of my Sabay between Yako Ghana. Na Yako Joe membership card, Abro. A bit is every man, Yamia, my name, you be na 29 to see a barbecue Nassosua, and also your person here deserved you man. To us all your fufro, nothing I pass or join here now. You are welcome. So, so Adano, who be to me a day. Abba. Yes, you see, Muni says, oh, yeah, MPP member, Ghana, or we are a fanabe via na ebia bibinti adwuma semti ana bibinti afi no abana dana sa abetena ha na abeze woni ye edin sa waso a ye jua wa watu na wo say nipa ne yenzan register wo bio because the MPP registration e ye once in your lifetime ne mum no wo e ye activation ye ba tibeti wo de wo aka ye ho e wa ha na free die be activation be we wash as ye tie wo deuce ama ye e wa ha. It's up to you. Who is to be our has to be a former constituency in India and they won't have been decided. But to prove the way became Hunani and the TNDA expectation is a Yabe, Fresse, Udus, Nadia, and Kabaya, with Matria, Amaya, Ewaha. Now, who also are now where a member will be fine, but here can't card and was in party card and no one need be. What's the end of the year? What became Waha or so? Yabeju, be bigger garden, say 10 years or so. Ede kwa jo card na abrewo eno anya registration e o card na ede kwa ja abrewo so o card ni bisu data dia praise God e free work on the duty duty ngwa na be dey obetue nti MPP kai bo kakra kwa sini wa e me dey to atiefo enim eno no tim de wase
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0: 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or Jen or Mojini or Mo youth, no, sir, Jen or Mojin or Ma who can see you. We be sound, sir, make the couple talkers and we say, can Ghanaians lead low profile life, especially our politicians? So, ultimately, did low profile life. I'm feeling Kababua or Mamuni now. May Kakus say, se be a carriway lines, never be a bay of the whole Ghana, ye try near any nice, yes, Kayano across the whole nation. 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
1: Yo, akwazi meda wasi. Akwazi democracy no. Yeah, yeah, practice it, no. I think it's a you're a free baby. Now, a two babies now do not to move in the power or chair, and I use your free no one. Yeah, no, and never be babies who were in Tama, a quasi SSA, a Barbara, said the awoken. Senka, your politicians, he bar almost one more by my end, a year free. And I end my year free in the Yokojina, and I'm say, promise what the man, the Yokojina, your money is you. I confess, you better try by a day.
0: I'm home,
1: but then Pimpy, you know. You try by the maw movie, you know, as I did, but I ya na in 10 when he said, a year, the unity true, and Tina, a quarter ho. But I was here again soon, you know, so every day free. The free new year, a Ghana, and she say, and your constitution, your bylaws, your regulations be. Yeah, if you have any penny be, a penny four be, politicians in here, the Nuntino. And now, a man a day, a bazaar. Because who lay down procedures, it will be based on you, for example. A buy per diamond in term. A buy emperor deben, man, a buy man a car. A buy man on watch my, a buy man a deben, deben, deben, deben.
0: Garden boy.
1: Garden boy. A lay down procedure in the hall. And ra. Kofi be CEO no, we enjoy sa benefit no. It is ne, aba BBS na me kwa me maba. Now you get up say, media.
0: Who enjoy bia?
1: Who sa privilege no? On fa mami ana, mi jiri say, bia na manye de.
0: Manje
1: ase. Enti mi huni say, yamrebina, nipa bi, to their own advantages or whatever, maji sa adu hana, a favor, a few be. Because I can't say, because my mother took an example. Burgomaster was in Amsterdam. My mother was in Indonesia several. In the office, I'm still one, baby. I start out alone. I don't know. I don't know. Even if you are in the house, I don't know. But I don't know. I don't know. I don't know. I don't know. I Agwazi is often oh one of you, a busy book now I find a left and I had a
0: conjugal.
1: And you are not come. Sometimes the movie say, Minister Zibi, the Prime Minister,
0: Prime Minister,
1: not a bicycle, so no quajuma. But your honey and Jessa, Oko can no be a catcher, I would say. For security reason, for the Aquamama will be because this is a Utrimu Fita. When Kumuz as a war, baby, Ebia, Kofi Baswa, obey me, Aqualet me. I don't have what all my life and yet threat. Now you're what you actually say, yeah, your life, your traitor, and unty, you hear convoy, a hodo, you hear security, a hodo. But your marriage is an engine also come down with cigar, and yet yes, I am a winner. And the subject say, government of the day. I go IMF and I go World Bank, wherever I go, the loan is said to be what they pay. What they pay today, they said they will pay. It's going to be above. But the affairs, but some of the minister be, it's going to be there. Enjoy. The CEO be there. Enjoy. Because I don't think say enjoy for be here. Ha say, you need to panic. You need to have enjoy to perform. Say you go here. Why? They will make sure say, or make sure we can, or make sure we can. We need to be careful. Even the development of Gomade,
0: Gomade
1: Bay. And democracy, yes, yes, you are now or more today, you know. Never by BDA, you claim, but never by BD, don't draw no idea, because me visa a defa. And now, who can serve your grand muse? As a yet, you know, cry and trousseau, embrusso, baby, and to me, for why I may be wrong, but me more policy be say. And Gagana Baya, let's go back. Na yemrani lay down a year making. And go back and say, Obi MP, Obi a CEO, Obi a whoever. Mimi visa, ne salary no. Yen transas were mine. Near stretch and ye. Do deserve a young day, young farmer. Mean to me trouble, because the economy of the country, no, and I need to tell me, Sandy Marina. Do de yen visa as MP, when ya be man of Wahai no. See you near Ben and Hoberhan. Yen for man. Not sub benefit in the one when I come win yano, or no one sort of out. One company security, and pen the garden boy, empe ne kakura na o onko bank based on ni salary ni ni pay slip mo fanko bank enkwaje ka ope na won dwia firim na gwazi nka ye hwe ade me jise basa no matter amount bi ade be ma no per month no agwazi life no at least beba lu kakra dan say fine every grand in the picture but when you say me patient magic way tell God to quantify any in the money terms no that is my developing country or my business no now you shouldn't have spent such an amount on individuals the business these are the example of course when Tiama you who the difference between our democracy and the Western world democracy.
0: Our democracy and the Western world democracy go on a kwame DBC. Sorry, more kwaba bioba jumadi so.
2: Yeah, I mean yeah.
0: Mm-hmm. Na me nim sani siman busa kwame akanedi. Msa also babuchreha wahun sani ha onti se bia MPBT ha minister B A Chemua ha ama convoy and I said de. What if we started to talk Ghana, huh? That's like Ghana and penny for the more better sudo. And the sense of baby be a man of benefit in an ombre mamma, a chance of my baby, SCN, send your quammy train, or more the office or more contum more better sudo, a chain, yeni a yakano. Now, officer, a bois, oh, man, a canco, a coy.
2: You mean you're medas, now, Messias, no medical chair, Crophobia, no, all state Catholic Church, I want to be so.
0: Okay.
2: And now Grace Baptist International. I want to miss out some
0: more.
2: We are then the people who are going to be. You understand that here?
0: Okay.
2: Now, yeah, we are politics in the Mincha, the constituency for our final Southwest.
0: Okay.
2: MP, the youngest MP in Parliament, Honorable Elvis, or Semen Sadapa, the WB, Machiano. Now, Machia, my polling station for the Bani Chrome Electoral Areas, Machiamina. Now, me. 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Because MP, what you man say, member of parliament, you are there to make law, implement law. But yes, so be some ran way to mrebiegu. And so we dear over pet to me na was a me ba, me besi dramamo, me ba, me de encrofo ebuge kose, me de wewe kose. 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E non as a banner, a mom cope a homan bono. What yes, and non as a ba na homan boke sieno, as I say, because wa mon hobaya. Promise I would not know share you know, own to me any. It is hard the I was a okope kake se trim okope security now my day a garden garden. Name we who say a juma we a district a juma. DC and through the president ever for DC so and then assembly members so I a juma we and yeah one pin with juma. Name MP where juma ni say ni say ni say now obey. No more my timemu for the tia tia sa me did senka Ghana. Yeah, bread said yeah, bless is same.
0: Do I know see?
2: That's right.
0: Yeah, okay. And yeah, in your sorrow, so the other way. Coffee, any coffee, I'm going to jump out. So you take coffee, so I drink it. Coffee, I'm watching back, my dear. So,
3: yeah,
0: now who number to sell her?
3: Yamiadum, yet you come.
0: You're not yet. Yamiada Roma, you see, oh, yeah. A Temafone, yeah, ye dear 16th anniversary, Enra. Na naka send your kwame bom is born on Yamiani man can't remote minimsenk from a maiden ya quancha df ye dia in a and tea. You my dear, you could dean so ye could I are sabia young quada award and you could see or Tim Misenka. At least the beer would it a much at your canis at 9 years a kakra beba near the Akoboa and no, I'm a dear to him.
3: yo medasi kwasi medasi sana mame sana information aye in a good way, a good cause. 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
0: yeji usu
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0: ubiya aji usu
3: Mr. T we say Joe Wallace ya tete kaka
0: Kofi.
3: Me DK or say how are the mighty fallen? How are the mighty fallen? Nipa ye betro wong mama ye no a boy sign. Me debi a me kasa si mo se. Mupa kuchile no wata mobile. Unkwana na mobile.
0: Yeah.
3: But the moment I'm a bit through Amsterdam, pay no be bubusia. Be able to for any ethnic community, and you be true nipa who romp and you fall now. It was Amsterdam and it can say Abuchen Jipa.
0: Oh, yeah, no crepa.
3: What Babuchi? I went to Quayapa now with your woman, mini hope of the Wobus and Fubini or there's no pa when you are Campano any Amsterdam. And there's anti-paying now. And one monumental place. Na etimi kayibu.
0: Gansinu 15.
3: And then, and penifua umbi jitin, umu, 2022. 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
3: 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Oh, Sacro the John, near me be. No, I yank a crack, crack, crack. As my city, oh, you, man of money to me, Cacra, man to me, Panhoca crack. Not you say, oh no, the moment I obey to a Panamano. No, why yet who barricade? But tell him where she are, or the security tell him where she are, but who buying, or then they hidden in the map. Baby, and Hobbit Tunnel, or let you say, or Flash, yes, resources are one so, or no better only promise or the man say, or but no one who be a pair, what is it on be a year, who be your school uncle, or Mahomet Tong, and your friends say, or some promise I can send in Yara. Not with Jack Witchley. A Jack who Ubisana, no Flashy at Tong on Tongrani. Your promises are politicians and my Ugana. But see, my catcher is a Ghanaian you.
0: Oh, yeah.
3: Yeah, my catcher is a Ghana, but you be out of one. And you, Kwame Osiri. And you know what he said? Yeah, Omani Adorno, and I, yeah, Ghana, and yeah, yeah. Go and see, go back, go any of mine, no, I'm a senior city. To say, Obia, you did, I drew my best on Sabiano. And what are your telling tracks?
0: Oh, yeah. Why so cool, fool?
3: And yet, my ye piano, and yet, that shaggy and yet, you know, cry, you no, I be a moody, media made no way. But who's a Ghana? Situation, Ghana, woman's is in. I tell you, I make pardon. I tell you, I make now what poor beer, Nakuma, pardon, Yamiakuma. Now the way I Ghana for so Tiana I junior a way I vinimono. So when you upon you, say yes to ba, say yes to buy in a bar. But yeah, yes to go into me boom. Yes, on quality me. Eh Daya, when these disciples never be boo, I
0: want a man.
3: Disciple in your Ghana, they are friends, Peter no money idea who did it you. Ghana for disciples. Obi, oh, I hear friends say, oh, I but my men and Wanyana, now we are not more prompt to me. Why?
0: Mm-hmm, yo, what do you cuss at?
3: Ghana for I don't know what kind of ways ya. Ghana for a year so corrupt, say. Oh, it's so winning a year, so Ghana, you ain't trust any of it. No, so no, not gonna be different crap. If you are my uncle with him, we are years, you are my uncle with him, and now Ghana, no, one man, I hear. Messiah, or topic, see, ye bet you to move Kobayan Kakra.
0: Oh, pa.
3: Politicians, Edima, ye promises, I want the my yang, and we're Ghana. I just said, Nipponia J also reset agenda, better Ghana agenda,
0: 24-hour economy.
3: And some of them no, what the world will be asking that. And I can say that MPP defeat about 85% in some of
0: them. Oh, yeah.
3: Oh, boy, oh, boy, oh, boy, oh, boy, oh, boy, oh, boy, oh, boy, oh, boy, oh, boy, oh, boy, oh, boy, oh, boy, oh, boy, oh, boy, oh, boy, oh, boy, oh, boy, oh, boy, oh, boy, oh, boy, oh, boy, oh, boy, oh, boy, oh, boy, oh, boy, oh, boy, oh, boy, oh, boy, oh, boy, oh, boy, oh, boy, oh, boy, oh, boy, oh, boy, oh, boy, oh, boy, oh, boy, oh, boy, oh, boy, oh, boy, oh, boy, oh, boy, oh, boy, oh, boy, oh, boy, oh, boy, oh, boy, oh, boy, oh, boy, oh, boy, oh, boy, oh, boy, oh, boy, oh, boy, oh, boy, oh, boy, oh, boy, oh, boy, oh, boy, oh, boy, oh, boy, oh, boy, oh, boy, oh, boy, oh, boy, oh, boy, oh, boy, oh, boy, oh, boy, oh, boy, oh, boy, oh, boy, oh, boy, oh, boy, oh, boy, oh, boy, oh, boy, oh, boy, oh, boy, oh, boy, oh, boy,
4: I said, I'm here, Finsa. Less than 24 hours. Spanga point, you can have a patch of the Nazi. And Uberti, the conclusion I've been saying, he's making a person with a powerful person, our Ghana. Because Sika, Adia, Onsha, so Ghana, Gapa, the old person, or the Ayan, Edia, it is Sika in action in some. And a Ghana for anti-me and pro bono accountability. We are the share that and so the no one. Be a car who be
0: Dabi.
4: But ye a junior a good Ghana for you say, so long as here they are set a hundred sano.
0: The Hoya Odia,
4: the Hoya Odia, would you come to be a imam? If you be a time, Sabina Vienis go.
0: What the drones,
4: and we are looking on and concerned as so and so for any Uladin Yanko point of my granny. And so for near info, oh, be a yiddy. And one more kick cut a year from saying, and who say, and three before, I'm no mre. Ya no mre, it's no, oh, be a three canagin, oh, bonagini, because the good father and this camera won't any. And today is the time when they say, oh, be a year free for all. Now, Galam say, no, why can you say, Galam say, now, and class for Nana, if you. Munyinara and now I say I be an more right from here I can see you Ghana on more and no
0: ah
4: now what your memo now be crazy you will be crazy bia no with your dia one day control me no bank would be now so near I be account now my mom and I took car I said that 111 is here I be took car when you go on more took car
0: Kofi,
4: mama, yet my dear Guanamo.
0: Kofi, Musa, why you
4: promising Genesis, more promising Guada, said one year school, open yet to my year. I said, this cannot be better, and move from hospital, no one can. When you be
0: Kofi, Mimusa was sent being a far and see mammy.
4: What's it, Sammy?
0: UK, London, as a matter of fact, Victoria Station. What drew her, so free her drew her. Now she send you who city. Why a badger, the trains, you wake her, baby, London, baby, or person could be a bring your connection, dear co. Assume Senka Ghana, you will be, sir. If you Senka, a much repeat, a beba, you three railway lines, ye a year, a dream to say, dear, you can, I London at the ACT air. And Kebe him, Pose, MP, and I say, Minister Kobebia obehia convoy and at dispatch rider.
4: Kwasi, Monsieur Missing in no the bottom line, any question I was gonna be saying.
0: Yen,
4: we are bombard, yeah papa ni for you must say resources when you upon your may. Ah, you better me you see the resources not develop on mine no more, be a water no, or carry away.
0: Papa.
4: Oh, I will be one room, not to care more, and conform man and respect to Cratch and say, or go see Dagon Cruising, this Legon. Only Panodia, you must say, Sano, Cano, Cocoto, and Matrim, Nakano, so no, one now, and there's a name as a woman Craya, Cobra. And then now, with the car, now, dear Robert, Uber Tremon, now the Acosta Quan Swabano, and you present the best about 20%. A ticker. Only be a union for I had your human shower, sir. And when you answer for yes, only you when you answer for the moon. National, I do bunny for the door, such an answer for no. And you sign your bunny for no, and they influence any other to acquire. If you can't beat them,
0: you join them.
4: You join them because one more mouth crying and our first canoe. Now, I want him all fear for crab catcher. Won't you have one question on railway minister?
0: Na mede hoye mfato ho
4: kona ko he railway networks there's no pressure. Pressure be any baby.
0: Mm-hmm.
4: Or Abuja Hanama or Rabbi School. 15 minutes be a pass.

0: I don't know about you.
1: I am Sisi and Kuan.
0: What did you say?
2: Oh, because he said in Niger, Mekai, you know, democracy, no, configuration is a Yamay, and the Yamay now, option, no, any day. Media, may I don't subscribe, say, will be juju, because you truly are who will be paid. Oma manana indiscipline as one
0: name.
2: And you know, say if yes, you read the book as in the year, young boy, and you see, Benya Obia, sir, well, courageous, sir, indiscipline, Yasuadeno. At least you bet me, attract the weapon. Weapon, but that be a mecca, who say, when you are just so bad, crackers, why, fine, you can do it, but forget about your presidency. And then the Ghana for any of the Tino, Ombassador Etiam, about to obey the
0: Etiam.
2: Etino, say a position, another 2 million would dead the air. We will not demand a day.
0: And crack it.
2: And me visit here will be our workers, our mobile to Etiabra, Mutu Tiami. No, we will put you into the right chender. Eh, bien, Nemi and Tinas here. But that in Chilima, everybody be this so far. So Chilima, because and I'm the person is the number of pages. So because they be a make a man who bought me betty, me crew, yes, those days are Omoya and Crow, just a car, when you baby, not a car, crafa. Sebi. No man said, my father said, Zongo, so whatever. Obia,
0: mine,
2: oh, is it Nancy?
0: Baby,
2: I'll pay you, they will pay. It took one person, and it was me. Media kwa mbetu tu kuronu na chese emango fa bebre fie
0: ibugu ni
2: 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Papa no boo, and somebody see yes, and you pay ya
0: near
2: but Bemano asked for one, and I can say, Oba Venana,
0: and
2: the boo, if you go, yeah, no crown, Jesse, Omunia, Coward, and one man in the day,
0: Embassy.
2: Apart from that, you know, the baby be so, eh, hey, papa, yeah, mammy come, because I never drew her. When your baby, a fat. Second, you grow, said you be when your baby fat. A ma, a chrono, a mwa by an assay, a yabber by Sabrano. Now, why now who could run as I don't know. And we need to be a, or because I'm with the Mutu Jammy, name woman, I will do this. No, yeah. Now, your mumbra, and yet, because then the name is idea, woe ye. And Fambra Graham. I said, no, yeah. Would not Ghana no amount mean them wish that Ghana? Naka number, no number plating more. B, try number, say, Lancers number, a bit more. No idea, cop. Or very passing through.

0: on is very young, baby. And you, Yana, Yana, Hadia, who is a bizarre? Ayana, I am away. Because I hate you. Who dare you?
1: Ah,
0: so would you come free me free for a bah? Now me make a day bah.
1: No, no,
0: no, no. You may tell me the car, no, Abaha, Abaya, the Penemi, and the two. But you know what? It is only a man, and you hear me. You hear me. And yes, I dare, and yeah, Yebeka, Aka, Aka, Aka, Aka. So, me, the Via Zama, Nago Vegan. It's unfortunate, media, and Bibino.
1: Mm-hmm.
0: You were Jumay,
1: Papa,
0: because, and you papa, whom you knew, be I own majesty. Some day, just one back can be. Little to a minority leader, a friend
1: of markets.
0: But what ye or Canadian as a media visual Canadian, but what ye and gentlemen comments in there by it to lose as if say people disagree with a friend of markets and animal would you. A lot of people won't comment. Actually, say, just say, they disagree with him. It's who is on the other. Now, some number. Now, will be a crazy issue, you know. Na ye nya so vuo ana ye nya kama fo ma wonzo nya de enkem mbb de le si ye ye hu na afro gana fo to that extent and not ye hu na ye gana fo ahia ne obi wonzo wo kasa o del gana ne etim ka che o ze kwa no dum ana ze mbb fo de sa na o mudie ye ko si sa a good way na ne ye wonu ze se ayira e de o se bo modie. No, quite be a bavasua. You bet my can you activate this animal because some days I'm quite easy. Not one as a civil society for me. One young man, no coming ahead. It can be, but it looks as if some of them be justification, and no woman, a
1: tongue of
0: one, and then a tongue of wood. And you know, media, some fine hope one of my party by power, Ghana politics, do engine, Bazana, the Don Ide, a con. But once you do a bed penny. Now, oh, yeah, mamma, mine, yeah, do mine, see, you tell, can't you? Oh, and you probably, young friend, say, I find your markets, and I'm a crime, and Jim Busse, maybe there's some more tools. Gunnumber, and my quiet vassal, a yes, I am, when you know, and I look out, fine. Sounds was a wound, Janice, and I bet you my gym, what an answer, so called, but you're public. And it didn't depend on them. I can't send beer as a penny moody. Now, me visit, yes, I'm medium, you walk too far. Or why in ye? And then you know, Penny Mobia, won't you quit office, dear? Can who say office now or do be dinning? And then yes, Semina, only the panel of personal problem, Mamusia, a feature of her. No more can answer, but don't use your office, you know, and find reality and same say, as I feel I do go office. Meanwhile, Mosun was said, Miss Shasta McCann, and the engineers in the bed,
1: the bed.
0: I found the market in the sick headed. I can't move me. You got to a chair tax, a coin bisho, and you can't move in the head, a DJ, and the yesterday. You're impending for you see in your coin and your cassa, Yan Shayan and the Kazay partner. Some response for the mind, in fact, Namedia and Chaya, mammy, one for Boo, a man office, and one for Bisho, a minority leader in parliament.
1: One for Bia, man office, and Fabia, a minority leader in parliament. Sorry. And Cobo, I treat you any dear, and you are more genome dear bay. Oh, be tossed, now will be, and I will be full be a cat.
2: You, Kakra mechanic, say, na yebra, ever fonce, no say, Ghana, the any. And on a vessel, Mister, a tea for ne, ubi be a our gun any. Now, on Sunday, so my say, there is hope. And it does so.
1: Say,
2: NPP eating the fro abedra na ebehu se any das or a day,
1: ewoho.
2: Because sebi sebi you, one na, two and any, a say, and if he decided to omit deep pertinent him, or no, you'll be a obren once, and will tear the mindful. And NPP as a whole, no, it tear. Ye mindful. And you didn't say your power who say giddy giddy near to trust him be a day. A cousin. Railway ya, ye can answer me. But you sure so, MPP bar, ye bet to us. Ye bay ye, I trackle baby, I was say, it could be a. Ain't no, I can't make any say, on some moon soon, on any pa. Into ye ne yet, memphona, or be a ne dear, or bitch my cacra. Na ye. Yet, me, you be Jahako, Nayam, my nana, no, so I bet you as a dart, no, and that's all. It means you have a chance that there is hope.
1: Especially schools, no.
3: And you may be a thought, not send the list and let us know. No, MP before no, MP before no, MP before no, MP before no, MP before no, MP before no, MP before no, MP before no, MP before no, MP before no, MP before no, MP before no, MP before no, MP before no, MP before no, MP before no, MP before no, MP before no, MP before no, MP before no, MP before no, MP before no, MP before no, MP before no, MP before no, MP before no, I am Honor. A teammaker's a gun, you know. Say, you know, no, Master Regina, or your disciples. I picked up this, picked up no disciples in me. Willingly, now won't do, well, first, selflessly. So I'm a politician. President Maumia, or your one person. Or sending your man in your mouth, or yeah, you know, more. Oh, man, no, Sabe, and you don't want ever.
1: Dabby.
3: And Crawford, the Bray, Sika, and what President Maumia, this is a guy. It won't be about pet. Oh, see, you think I have a rem. Your politics are your problem. No, no.
2: Yeah.
3: Corruption, I want to start it. It's called for one who is a rem. One for say a enterprise. They have to benefit. No one your own profit. No corruption, I start it. Now, Abrujaya, one who say a friend say, you pay for the air. Who read this? You can have a rem say. No, it is competence. We will competence. Any animal will call it. So I why you not what sort of I call one manage you on one. Oh, competence, or knowledge, and you don't call more from one party. I would now yet square person in a round hole. So long as I who join a party, no, who was Sika, who got Cronona, who yes cano, so we are with control with yet, and only yes cana, Ubape, Yasai, what this can, what yes cana be with our finance, no, Uba, which have any, it's Uba Toka. Yet, So now we politics are the one near my way, and the one super young with the tail animal, and in the panel room, and I one panel. It seems that I said, yes,
1: So they say.
3: If you go school class and they plan out 7 why be no yay? Naka, I am for no yade. I will come with me, Mom, also. Yes, I see, I am none of the my idea. Yama Monsano.
0: I know about the market here.
3: I know only open your cake, the camel, one will be here. The foot to tree.
1: Yes. sa. Meanwhile, Obi Awi nursing training na ope onye adwuma nyantika with that amount no the man of probe team dey be big two abi or the future no.
4: They will hail you.
1: Sports Minister, Eko ye, President Mahama Eba Okasenko Bisi, new stadium summer regionals na nana kufad be create and 6 nanya na but you say instead of 6 obese si 4 come na ye 10 tin or the wakan at the ho one who say chairman for moment in sell my penny account. Meanwhile your stadiums ni bi ho no mu a so hu na say the AC deteriorate no in fact ufi se be hia se be si fufro ana se bi anka adada na ho no e betima yi ni yi. Because medium who say I say sika not twa na year two sika go.
4: Yeah, I could see the all kinds of penalty. M say akwaye normal woman.
1: Mm-hmm.
4: Yenum be the free cause against anime way I check. Clean with your crown. Because before by we see a sip on state.
1: Yeah. And a tamale so I leave Muhammad the mm-hmm.
4: And for so dear Ben and a day a bray as for mine. I was here, politicians just that name just to win vote. Mm-hmm. That's all. Mm-hmm. Because Sanyasa, me, how can you convince me say a region like a voter region?
1: Mm-hmm.
4: Omu here airport.
1: Mm-hmm.
4: For what?
1: Mm-hmm.
4: Me kazan dia ubia o. Me kazan dia ubia. Me mu ubia ni dia. But what share the investment dia?
1: Eh,
4: be come.
1: Mm-hmm.
4: Let me introduce the guy who we need returns.
1: Mm-hmm.
4: Bosian your boy, I was here. Was he here? And you would mean Gajam, say, because a holy video, and I'm a catcher of the Mayamo Mutino. Ah, no, I quay. Yet obey, but also does not have visibilities that you would say, Sigana de Cohon, or a Tabano, and Zabagi is a back. And though they are new regions, even they are not good for the Krakai, they are new regions of Abagam. But as a matter of fact, they are not new women here. If you sports the dub cra regions here be bem bem and is it necessary as If you saw what Tim Gore region, Majinja, a Hona, a fire who host a Yana. There be. And you know, yes, and of course, and Tibina, sports minister, so head, or Kikan, woe at the end of the day. Or Kikan, sir, what was as ye? I had to contact Nama, Obi, party affiliate, be. She drew her, or this get baby. I was about the party, that's all. But at the wrong round, no, your magana na ede.
1: Aboka.
4: Na your magana na aboka. Still do me be woho. And Ghana no a region in Yakesia bia and one bia yakwani and yaman and ye na gagana ye soon baby biasa. Yeah, was letting me take you even 5 hours from also across can do from one capital region to the order. A quiet engine idea, but you're good, Rosa. And there's Tim Biwo, for example, half no visit. What they say, Sunyan Iron, who's the Kumasa Grand Iron, and Carboni Benu. As politicians said, there be a Yansana, there be a Nisganan, you took Nisganan, you do ya walking. Because the young one was there. Yamima and Kwame and what near Tiaja, for 4 years, no one a year. Or not, or you could cut a sword, early contract. Now you'll be a dead present woman. Now say a bay, say a baby as an account. And I'm on a uncompleted project, be a 20-year woman, Ganon, because yeah, because he shudder and for thinking as any day in Willem. The mere first one we are Ghana for only just be beyond me here. And then I will say it and say it every day. Never be beyond me here. Almost better baby should facilitate your baby before. Never before I am on my baby, and yet the mere first day, you have a true stadium, a woman Ghana, yet Daniana. I but okay, all these games, you wouldn't have that boat. Who's your brother?
1: African Games. Boteman Sports Company. Sports complex and never can a champion time we can issue the Azuma Nelson Dina too. So I'm Azuma Cra finally in the booth we see in the Dean Freeze because you're why no in deserving the Dino. You other places, you see we pay lack of a internet a geogu. Who feels that we here say in your stadiums or. Regional capital Bia than Sibia and KDBC to agenda 111 you saw.
2: Yo minia and nana and penifono Eddie Kayakan. Ayana ye penifono politician to the moon is or ba o create idea or not to be to menisica every or cause or renovation himself on your dimbia say or go so you the MB before and a year the my baby renovate ya. Any industry, but of course, that's a baby. Then he did, but that's not. And a moment war, Chromos, oh, you're trouble man on no crow, baby, we are. And so I don't know you know, to all you know, not a cow. It is a waste of resources, no more, a waste. Competing the chef telco different departments, a bit made a ball mine because 16 region, you are Oko, Sea Park, or what? And for so be a muscle. But the Akana Beboa, Sebzebi, a Bobo, one crop, Fubeti Makoa, Uben, a big generating income, Uncoye. It's in a waste of, you know, Mono, it's over a Kofu, a
1: affordable house,
2: 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Mm-hmm. Old dog Ghana now see Ghana for Antina Uwa. Obet Masamra say, Adi Biara or they say no owns found Sankashi Bu. But the name is free, Dr. Kwame Nkrumah so Bendina Kendinano, O Babe ye. Name was a racist now Kaza Obeyeno. What's I say, Awoy? 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
3: Oh, they are medical for the Bayajuma. The brown one, and also, I did will pass away now, Mudinka, no minor force, won't no. We young Crawford, we did my best ones. And then I said, well, if you be shop, you go for investment on my
1: head. Oh,
3: I will a bit of a good job for your investment. For the team. And you plan out on Bayajuma.
1: Yeah.
3: So I can see the part. Probably, the only thing I said, when you buy a thing, no, I can say, okay, who supervisor, your mouth as a manager. Supervisors will win him. Supervisors will win him. As far as supervisors, let you know, Nipper be leaders no more.
1: No, leaders. Director, name.
3: What a gentleman now, who I say, manager, over Pamu, over you. I know that's a kid, start war. So we are president here. Minister,
1: Kofi, ye no fancy ya, na Bruno. Yo, ti e bedin command sana na otwe akona wie. 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Ya headline no obi frame ma be se still I be ya adwuma. Se ya adwuma de ya be pikisa, ya adwuma na chese be use. Be yourself. It's a face a very bad. Yeah, hello, good morning.
5: Wanna go to the motor say?
1: Yeah, who you now why?
5: I do more make a crime in last salary, any abusifonina. I'm sorry for Nina Yako.
1: Oh,
5: so maybe the from Bia Mani Yako. Me and Madame for Pano, Copa, Ogana, or Kufimo Ghana.
1: No Friana Koi.
5: Ah, no,
1: sir, Obana.
5: Emma.
1: What is that?
5: Oh, yes, I business. They man laptops and telephones.
1: Okay.
5: No, I mean, I'm a deep part of that.
1: Okay. No, Tihana, I said, what, 2 o'clock in Ghana?
5: No, now, quite a bridge in the answer, and then a cost of more.
1: And
5: my says, I will be a what do you wait? watch one more in the Yemen, Madden,
1: quite
5: a hospital.
1: Oh, oh, oh, oh, oh, oh, oh, oh, oh, oh,
5: oh, oh, oh, oh, oh, oh, oh, oh, oh, oh, oh, oh, oh, oh, oh, oh, oh, aha, minister di bicycle.
1: Mhm.
5: Ekwa adwuma. Ye nyina ye ni chia.
1: Yeah.
5: Eyo omo omo ko sha no.
1: Mhm. Ode.
5: Ano se Ghana no. Ye ye party o.
1: Mhm.
5: Se bi America ta se we. Ye ye party no mai.
1: Aha.
5: So that there.
1: Me chiwa.
5: Because I timba Ghana no proper. Assembly my proper. I timi salim kwa edini so.
1: Mhm. Mhm.
5: Assembly my kwa timi commander police.
1: Okasa omra na nti. Aha.
5: O se en Uganda ne obi antimi nyedi yi.
1: Aha.
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5: 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E de Uganda na condemn no.
1: Any M said, or no sooner drink, Renon, she said, who's
5: you?
1: Okay,
6: I mean, I don't mind. I'm a program. I said,
1: we are known in a
6: Medemoka, Medemoka.
1: Okay, Minka, someone in
6: what? Medemoka.
1: You.
6: Maminka, Bibica, Miss Sermo.
1: Yeah,
6: Polita, you know. Yeah, the Abuagana.
1: Sasa.
6: And she, you know, maybe on my, I say it to me, Kano Kreno. The MPP. A campaign amount for your mamma. Then I do a winning lesson. More MPs at 88.
1: Mm-hmm.
6: It has a meaning.
1: Mm-hmm.
6: It has a, you know, a deep meaning. Mm-hmm. It means that when you man yet, you man no.
1: Mm-hmm.
6: You man no, when you man yet.
1: Okay. Ghana. Mm-hmm.
6: Okay, David story, you know. Yeah. Ato, mm-hmm. Metipalis.
1: Mm-hmm.
6: Jerusalem, Metipalis. I didn't tell me, entertained him. Mammy could see, I saw that man. And I didn't catch it. I mean, see, you will not be
1: see. I saw the Moja on Santi.
6: Exactly.
1: Mm-hmm.
6: Your president, mm-hmm. former president,
1: mm-hmm.
6: Nadu.
1: Mm-hmm.
6: We will be Bia, Obia, maybe Okunya's our prophecy, you know, so be see cathedral.
1: Mm-hmm.
6: And then they have dug a hole. Mm-hmm. $98 million.
1: Deloitte report, no one be ready. Uh-huh. I said,
6: so far, foundation level, no.
1: Mm-hmm.
6: $98 million.
1: I confirm, sir.
6: Of course.
1: So,
6: of course, go and read it.
1: Mm,
6: oh, now, you know, maybe hold my car. Nanadu, what can I say? And now, a convoy near that. Nanadu, time.
1: Uh-huh.
6: Oh, no, I could see one.
1: John,
7: David,
1: about convoy. You specify some way and ask me.
7: Yes,
1: me say. So David John want you there. You send him see come see. Ghanaian leaders lead a low profile life. And now I'm a disagreeing general. No, John. So Sana come and mention what dear. Quite recently, was it the Chief Justice and also when all called Doma, one of these you called Doma Hinkro, the convoy, it was more than the president convoy.
7: It is Susana, wrong.
1: Hello, good morning.
8: Morning.
1: Yeah, experience.
8: And so we have all limitation of what amount for
4: Number 100. You meet him or her. Mammy, telephone, what it meant, and me and Yano, I'm an apple. Yet in the Babaho, and you know, who are person who was in Bisabia, Ghana Funina. 10 minutes, 6 o'clock, you miss ya. And upon my mammy did me, and so a barbecue.
9: Hello,
4: one day, you know.
0: Yo,
9: Captain Steve, good morning. Hey, Captain, what went to mention us? Okay, near afraid you'll be afraid for be our effects be our webs. It's my fun 0207371301 And yeah, my landline here, Jumanti. Obifra,
0: MPP, so Yamiadum, I think the national elections in our air basin, NRA, and opening of nomination in the banner
9: year.
0: So far, Nipa baby positions in Eben 9, Nipa baby 50 in Akofa
9: forms
0: in all various positions on person contesting. And you know, Yamiadma, Wiki, I, and Mina, or more air fair and normal diaco, number in volumes.
9: Hello, good morning.
10: Hello, good morning.
9: Yeah, Kosini.
10: Military government. Yeah, and then the best of problems, you know. Party, you are free or minor. The next thing, you know, so military government, in the first one, and I and just the next one, everybody, move on to Burkina Faso. Can you make a cost for at least any of your discipline, Baba?
9: Anyway.
10: But party politics is never holiday. Will be bad. Yet here be a party in our family, our part. There were hoarders and mutinous mutual. No, in your home. Some jump problem. Mamma was going to say some jump on Uncle Eddie's cabio.
9: That'd be
10: a syndicator. When you're to go, you know, I had this office in Ohio. Gold board waho, Wakojiska Bank of Ghana.
9: Yeah.
10: Not the Abre Ubia or no Otuto Gold, not the Abre one office. And Sunday decide gold in Akwakoma Bank of Ghana and Wakoton. Munim the middleman or woman. Hey, Montali, friends, Bawa Montali, and Niku, and power broker. Ain't you what G? Equal to gold in the bar. Price is here, say high price, maybe. Every Sammy Jam Finier Dinaqua, and into no to make us a yon and Wabocano. Lamonti, the whole system, and I say, ain't no as a man who could talk good as all the market price and San Wakoto Beboa.
9: Sir.
10: And away the one could talk gold, you know, with high price.
9: The
10: one they are brown at Bank of Ghana, better than a camera.
9: And
10: some who near all too good engineers. Mahama group na la chese good e ni na edi won so so when ya friend my company be bring on their credit it is fact ya o man e be ko bi an for the best thing e be bo Ghana say president, military government.
9: Yeah, that's
10: Oba will be into on this military previous Kaka Crayes. Party politics, they said you'll be at an Isabella, you'll be a an idiot.
9: Now, I call you
10: a son of Manico.
9: Yeah.
10: Ain't you no coffee can sell Ghana? Then, yeah. Mamma, you need to
9: hear.
10: They say, I had a bit of my Rubio. Rule Ghana noa obedino crepa so the bay juma. Why the bank will hold a market to hold it that you could boozy a cozy 24 hour market. The Nipa Hina's our market in our Wokano, a best stadium, and the Nipa in alcohol. It's a bank and it's a bank in Nicolas.
9: Yes,
10: I saw. And fuck him.
9: Yeah.
10: But they are jet. And you know, Samidian, you know, the case Yaba, who boss one year, you know, because any pebble brain, lady.
9: Mhm. Dear, that's
10: any pebble brain are so full. I shall have no more. Better than a man to my cousin.
9: Yeah, that's it. You're far from the focus. Mambo Zoo.
11: Good morning.
9: Good morning. On council,
11: Nasa made your case here, okay, dear. So, what did you do? Did you have any market? One of the other day, or did you have
9: oh, and dear,
11: and you want to mean, right? I've been more when you have 40 years now when you have a position where you are. When you are a moment, I know they know when you are. Why, yes, I'll crank a entry man. Why, dear, sir. Now tell me, did you and I ever run a deal at the market?
9: Your
11: best friends are very more mustache, you know, sir. When you're ready to move, you have to be free, you can't move. And let's discuss here more years and get your camera and you can't think I call it a crab.
9: The Bumucras, I know.
11: By the time, no, I almost said, Mama, I time, said, I'm baby, but you're me,
9: yeah,
11: or be fry, and you can't say, Mofa. Yeah, I have friends who say, you can't say, you're dear to me, I'm fry, and I am fry.
9: Yeah, that's
11: oh, yeah, can't gonna lie, yeah, you're gonna phone your subani, dear. And one, yeah, the team said, Gana for you, dear, I don't know, Nipano, yeah, dear, no, or Castle will be out tomorrow, no, I'm fry. Me and tomorrow, men, because tinchina ta mo na so nti wugina ho na kring kring kring kring kring enta na wo do kono e gana lie wo ba wo nsua brochure fo de ni bi yesre mo ayete ya ye nsua yesre so ma ayi mo ba bi cube no mpp mo fan to se aye aye sa container house no won na mba ba bi cube na na holy
9: aha wo ko ho no opposite no
12: container house
11: I have for negative. Some of it is half for us. You're not just a million and 5 minutes. I'm going to have to run in town. When your mama announced, man, so I know. All right, and I want
9: to not when you marbles, never move away. Na why Tamani de enra ye ye ye
11: bo go na me ka tire me kulo me me abajuro ntin ka tamaku mu tie de one o se ka
9: be bo sa me hu ku kulo na me ni mum sabia o ye o de bibi suma ne de a
11: ma fa bibi ans me je se ma fa bibi ans me ka je me mi ku atamaku yi me mi a sha ma ma ma tna ho almost 50 something years nka o mu ye ye no anka o se ka de mi na me ka tire me kulo sa abajuro ntin aha
9: ani enka enka chiri ntin
11: ma te
9: Why? Why? Why?
11: Why?
9: Why?
11: Why? Why? Why?
9: Why?
11: Why? Why?
9: Why? Why? Why? Why? Why? Why? Why?
13: Why? Why? Why? Why? Why?
9: Why? Why? Why? Why?
13: Why? Why? Why? Why? Why? Why? Why? Why? Why? Why?
9: Why? Why? Why? Why? Why? Why?
13: Why? Why? Why? Why? Why? Why? Why?
9: Why? Why? Why? Why?
13: Why? Why? Why? Why? Why? Why? Why? Why? Why? Why? Why? Why? Why? Why? Why? Why? Why? Why? Why?
9: Why?
13: Why? Why? Why? On my bed developer, on my bed development.
9: Well, yes, yes.
13: That's the way I tell me I'm more can see. What are reasons? It's too hard to say, oh, you'll be a pure. If you want to buy a set of bed, creating me palm and up on the other
9: okay.
13: About an enemy, Frank and enemy, gun alive. You have to say, number two. Papa, I'm close to see. Yen Obibano Bayano Jayan Jashe, and then Kumasi Bempa is better off Masia, and it's about Munya, Abuankra. Apparently, road with that. Yeah, yeah, you know. I promise him, we are going to do that. If you come out, there's a time coming, you know. The only thing, you ever mind, the MPP back, because I'm not going to watch you, Mungo for Furia Tambra. Mungo for Furia Tambra. The Ghanaians will start to listen to you people. Other than that, you know, just tell me the seminar, and just an ethic. Sami de Jean Semino, Moko Fatu, I hope that my Paddy Frank dear, he can read a lot. No kind, no one say. And your Frank is not Bonnie, Papano. Sami de Bring your Bonnie behind. Not all the Gabba catch and say that for more reference with you there. And then you ask him, did you get the idea? You want them?
9: Yo, Frank.
13: Papano saw one minute. Papano, what England, what can't you say? The Ghana, the boy, the boy from my country.
9: Frank, Frank, Frank, Oka, Oka, Frank, Oka, Oka, Yakofa, Ufuriata Bar, Anna. But the person who says, a charge is Benny, a Diabo Ufuriata, Ufuriata charge Benny, a Diabono. Then why do you say, Yakofa? Thank you. Yeah, hello, good morning.
14: And I am for near the corner, Nanadu, and I take up.

0: small boy bi te se de o ye woni mem na yan die ye china ni ye ko ye china ye ye tutu ko ene wo si ekin wo bom enya strong association you want to chat e bia se school na wo so si sima down trodens na yan ya di ni akoko si ni e de report akoma no akoma yet the more politicians in India omu bribia on baby a mass world. A drainage in beer war or down. Say yet I was here drilling about 4 years ago. Still our horse car. It is a yet the amount ye near war brutally and answered that for a you would say ye mine. And ye bear at the report, Papa.
1: Captain Sudia or the bar, I don't know. Still, we on 0203-737-1-3101. You can put in your calls before we leave here. Just 5 minutes more to leave. Yeah, hello, Abacha. Yeah. Ghana, Ghana to the ICD to dollar, and it drew 18. The ABC
2: 7 euro.
1: Euro, you said that the highest acquire 14.
2: Oh,
1: 14.7.
2: I'm going to 17.
1: Black market rate. Hello, good morning.
3: Frank,
1: yeah, where are you? Next week.

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There is no need to watch the bridge as that we're burning.

0: darling, I'll get along. But wait a minute, man. I'm sure you'll find another. But baby, please remember that I'll be here.
1: I'll be here.
0: I'm gonna stay right here. And if you should ever find you need me, yeah, just don't say I'm.

You may remember reading in your Jet Johnson publications. A whole lot of stations didn't want to play that particular record. We're a winner. Can you imagine such a thing? Well, I would say the way I'm sure most of you would say, we don't give a damn, we're a winner anyway. Right on? Yeah, I got a little strength out there tonight. Putting fire under us. Out of sight. It's all right now. We have just another version that we'd like to lay to you about here. Believing very strongly in the equality and freedom for all, and especially we people who are darker than blue. We'd like to just lay another version to you. Trying not to offend anyone, but basically telling it like it is.

0: We've only got a couple left for you, but
1: Before we go, I just want to say thank you so much for having us. You've been wicked.
0: I'm glad the weather was cool for you and all that. And the rest. So yeah, before I go, please give me some noise for my band, please.

In today's top stories, President Reagan approved a multi-billion dollar defense contract, but cut back funds for education and housing. The parents of a two-year-old boy blew their welfare checks on lottery tickets. The family was evicted when they couldn't pay the rent. The boy was turned over to an orphanage. And finally, on the streets of L.A. last night, temperatures again dropped into the mid-30s. Police discovered the bodies of 17 homeless people who just couldn't live through one more cold night. Let me tell you.

0: Mira.
1: Hey, man, I never thought ZZ would marry us. She got one in the hangar? Is she pregnant or something?
2: No, man. The man getting married because he's in love.
1: What happened to the other girl? You know, the one he was going with.
2: Look, you heard about the day that Ethel came back crying and everything?
1: Yeah, man, wow.
2: Well, the other girl dug what was going down and saw no space in there for her. So she went and picked up where she left off with that old soldier.
1: That old soldier dude?
2: Yeah, get over off that base there.
1: Hey, man, we done almost blown this whole ceremony. This is the good part. It's coming up. I can't wait to see what old ZZ's gonna do in the last minute.
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0: Can I make a complaint to you that it's finished? 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Scrape the pot, here's another.
1: When you see me do like this, this call, 2 centimeters, hands shake. Because you're so far away to shake my hand like this. But when you do this, it means much to me. Call 2 centimeters, hands shake. Now everybody do this. Put them down. 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
0: 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And in my culture, even though you are saying something serious, something frustrating, something bad, talking about hard times, you try and beautify the tune so that it diffuses tension. To give an example, I'll do this song, which was redone by Bonnie Raitt, and the song is entitled, Hear Me, Lord.

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Because infatuation only carries a smile, but love carries respect.

Yeah, this is my favorite song from last year. And, one of my favorite bands, the Zoo Tones. Yeah. This is Valerie.